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0: 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Now I just feel judged. All right, a new British study found that global warming is affecting us Americans and our sweet tooth. They say that as temperature rises, so does the consumption of sugary drinks and desserts in the U.S. Yeah, apparently, us Americans are consuming more than 100 million pounds of extra sugar annually. That's crazy.
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Make sure to get those hands washed, stat, considering we were basically being told to walk around with a water bottle constantly to make sure that we're hydrating. But a water bottle, it's actually dirtier than a toilet seat.

0: 103.3 KLOU. So this is your sign to wash your water bottle every time you refill it, because that water bottle that you just continue to drink out of all day, well, it might be even dirtier than your toilet. They say some water bottles are crawling with over 500 units of bacteria per milliliter. That's compared to just 50 units of bacteria that's on a toilet seat.
1: You're a homo.
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What's going on? I'm Michelle Fay. But they find that girls' nights are essential for feeling balanced.

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0: This is 103.3 KLOU, the best variety of the 80s and 90s. Well, this is confirmation that having that girls' night out is most definitely essential. I'm not the only one that feels this way. But these girls' nights out, they're great for feeling balanced. 80% of us women say hanging out with our close friends help us feel recharged emotionally. Yeah, most people say they need a girls' night out every 22 days or so to feel grounded. And whether you're venting, laughing, just relaxing together, it's a much needed break from the chaos of everyday life.
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0: Make 103.3 KLOU a preset on our iHeartRadio app. Oh, subtitles, not just for hearing loss anymore. What's going on? It's Michelle Fay, big fan of subtitles in my house. And apparently, I'm not the only one, okay? Gen Z and millennials use subtitles. And it's not about missing the dialogue. It's about multitasking. They say half are watching, half are scrolling, maybe cooking, cleaning, taking care of the kids, cuddling the pets, you name it. But subtitles let you bounce in and out without missing much of the plot.
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103.3 KLOU. So my husband and I have been together for a really long time, like upwards of 20 years, which is wild to me. What's going on? It's Michelle Faye. But my question to you is, when you look at your partner, do you think you found your soulmate? You might be missing some of those signs. Just saying. Let's talk next.

0: best variety of the 80s and 90s, 103.3 KLOU. So have you found your soulmate? Do you believe in soulmates? Listen, they might be right in front of you under your nose. There are some signs to look for, though. Like, they teach you life lessons. The connection that you form with them, it just feels different. They can almost read your mind. They can help you grow as a person. They can quiet your inner critic. Your soulmate can help you move on. Have you found yours?
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0: 103.3 KLOU, the best variety of the 80s and 90s. So this is interesting. Thinking with a glass half full mentality could help you live longer. Yeah, apparently if you think positively, it could have up to a 70% better chance of living past 85. Yeah, they say that optimistic folks live longer on average, even after factoring things like health, habits, background, and optimism, not about personality. It's a mindset. It can be learned.
1: You're a home.
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What's going on? It's Michelle Fay hanging with you. But if you wanted some tips on how to become a morning person tomorrow,

0: 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It could be because you want to go to the gym. You want to have me time before the kids wake up. I get it. That's why they suggest adjusting your sleep gradually, right? Getting that morning light exposure, setting cutoffs where you don't have heavy meals or intense workouts or scrolling the interwebs close to bedtime so you can actually rest. Create those routines, prioritizing your sleep, making sure that you're actually focused on getting that R&R. But these are some simple ways that you can become a morning person.
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0: It's not summer until you hear some jerk say, "Oh, is it hot enough for you?" 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

richer. I mean, listen, the winning continues and it's every hour, $1,000 to spend however you see fit. So why not make sure it's in your bank account? All right. 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

0: 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And you're with Mark Coppola. Before that, we had Madonna before the Beach Boys. And she's had this highly anticipated biopic at Universal Pictures. And it was officially scrapped due to budget disputes and creative differences. The pop icon confirmed that after spending 2 years writing, developing this script, casting it, the studio refused to provide the massive financing she believed was necessary to tell her story. And it had Julia Garner in the lead role. She's an Emmy winner. Maybe they'll relook at it again later with the Michael Jackson one, grossing almost $1 billion and becoming the number one biopic of all time over Oppenheimer and Queen, Bohemian Rhapsody. We'll see.
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0: 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The best variety of the 80s and 90s. Don Henley, All She Wants to Do is Dance. He's on tour right now with the Eagles. You got Mark Coppola. I ask a question. I look at WebMD and things like that. And the question was, which grows faster, fingernails or toenails? Now, if you're looking at me, I would say the toenails grow faster. But that's not true. Fingernails grow about twice as fast as toenails, at 3.47 millimeters per month compared to 1.62 millimeters per month. Maybe that's because the toes are where the sun don't shine.
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2: 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You're with Mark Coppola and Hart, the Wilson sisters, and What About Love? 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
1: 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Steven Tyler played the first iHeartRadio Music Festival in Vegas in 2011 and brought the whole band back for the second one. Before that, we had Heart. They played in 2019, the ninth iHeartRadio Music Festival in Vegas. Crafting the next music mix based on your ideas. If you stream us, slap the red talk back, Mike. Tell me what you want to hear. Michael Jackson's going to go out for a guy. It just happened to be called Michael, so it's probably his namesake. We've got Toto and Mariah Carey, who's been snubbed several times now, 3 years in a row, by the Rock and Roll Hall of Fame.
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1: Mariah Carey is the woman who becomes the official queen of Christmas as we get to the holidays. 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

0: 103.3 KLOU, the best variety of the 80s and 90s. That's Matthew Wilder, a one-hit wonder, but he makes a fortune for that one hit when it's used in commercials. He goes, that'll be $3 million. I think he's got that a couple of times. So one of the things I happen to know, I have on good authority, because I hear people talking here. They always shut up when I walk by because they think I'm going to, you know, leak the information. But I believe that knowledge for you is power. Less than a week away, next Monday, we're going to start throwing out keywords again that you can enter here, and you could instantly win $1,000.
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1: 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You're with Mark Coppola and Bill Withers. 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
1: It's Pat Benatar and Neil Giraldo, and We Belong. They played our iHeartRadio Music Festival number 12 in 2022. That was the same year they got inducted to the Rock and Roll Hall of Fame. Now, we're heading towards the 16th one. 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

103.3 KLOU, the best variety of the 80s and 90s. Alanis Morissette, Head Over Feet. You got Mark Coppola here, only DJ with a license to party. I got two things on, like, lying and cheating.

0: This is 103.3 KLOU. The best variety of the 80s and 90s. Prince and Party Like It's 1999. We kind of did that for America's 250th birthday, though in some areas, fireworks were either canceled or moved later or moved earlier because of thunderstorms and stuff. Now, here's the thing about lying and cheating and stuff. For instance, next time you're in a friendly poker game with your friends, remember this fact. More cheating takes place in private, friendly gambling games than in all other gambling games combined. And that led me to this. We're all a bunch of liars. Researchers put dozens of pairs of unacquainted people together and captured the results. They found that people tell an average of 2 to 3 lies during every 10 minutes of conversation.
1: If you run a...
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Kenny Loggins, theme song from the movie Footloose. You're with Cope a little after 3. And a hairband power ballad, Bret Michaels and Poison, Every Rose Has Its Thorn.

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1: Cyndi Lauper, girls just want to have fun. She is a Rock and Roll Hall of Famer. She got in there last year. And you know what? One of the other things about her that's fascinating, I don't know if she was psychic or tipped off or had some inside information, whatever the case may be, she decided on her She's So Unusual album to make every song into a video with her friends in the band, the Hooters from Philadelphia. And they did that. And next thing you know, MTV debuts. And since nobody else had videos, she was the first woman on MTV to be played.
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1: Good morning, just after 4 in the morning. You're with Mark Coppola and R.E.M., the one I love. Michael Stipe, lead vocalist of this band, has a new solo album coming out at the end of the year.

0: 103.3 KLOU. That's Ace of Base and the Sign. You got the Kelp here, Mark Coppola, only DJ licensed to party. And I maintain that you can throw a bigger party if you have a little extra money, right? What could you do with an extra $1,000? It's going to start again next week on Monday. Several times each day you'll hear keywords. Enter them right here and boom, you could be $1,000 richer. But the main thing is, if you know you did all that work to enter a keyword, you pay attention to your smartphone. In case an unknown number comes in, you don't want to blow that off. No, could be us with your money.
1: You can't escape.
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1: Rock and Roll Hall of Famer from last year, Cyndi Lauper, All Through the Night. A bit earlier, we had some Prince. Lately, it's been coming up again a lot online and like on my cell phone and on my computer. A Prince performance when it was the Rock and Roll Hall of Fame induction of George Harrison in 2004. And they're playing While My Guitar Gently Weeps. And Prince goes off in this amazing, some of the best guitar playing I've ever seen, guitar solo throughout the song. If you can't find it, go to YouTube.com, put in Prince, Rock and Roll Hall of Fame induction, and put George Harrison in there. It's incredible.
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Best variety of the 80s and the 90s on 103.3 KLOU. Tuesday morning has arrived. So have I, Billy Greenwood. We'll go commercial-free, as always, starting at 7 o'clock. Your commercial-free commute. Google Buster question as well at about 6:40. And a Team Tuesday as well. I'll lay that out for you after Corey Hart. Sunglasses at Night on KLOU.

0: Best variety of the 80s and the 90s on 103.3 KLOU as we wait for that sun to rise this morning. Good news in regards to the sun. Scientists, you know, for a long time have said that we have about 5 billion years left before the sun reaches its life cycle. 5 billion years. They say now, though, they've done some new studies on this international team of astronomers reassessing Earth's chances of survival. Using these new models, they say that our planet could actually survive if the sun rapidly loses its mass, which is what the prediction is. They say that's going to allow Earth to escape its gravitational grip. Unfortunately, still not good news for humans because the sun is going to continue to die. Well, as it does that, it's going to increase in brightness, and that means the Earth is going to be a lot hotter and more inhospitable for life long before the sun reaches its giant phase. Again, we only have 5 billion years to prepare for this. So just a heads up. Get you Steppenwolf in less than 10 minutes and Foreigners on the way on KLOU. Welcome to Tuesday.
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Still waiting for my first caller of the day. Will it be you? And what's on your mind this morning? 533-1033 to let me know. It's War Lowrider.

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If I do sound a little sleepy this morning, it's only because I typically go to bed at 8. I was up a little late last night watching Team USA.

0: This Friday of the 80s and the 90s on 103.3 KLOU. If you missed yesterday's Google Buster question answer, I always try to get that to you first thing the next morning. I do post the answer on my Facebook page, so you can always find it there, Billy Greenwood on Facebook. So the question for yesterday, about 15% of Americans don't know how to do this. 15%. And the answer, it took a while to get it, is swim. 15% of Americans don't know how to swim. That number much higher among African Americans. Nearly 6 out of 10 have never learned to swim. Isn't that something? Very dangerous this time of the year while we're out there enjoying the water, too. Google Buster question will go down again this morning at 6:40 all week long. Your chance to win absolutely nothing. And it is already posted on my Facebook page, just in case you want that sneak peek. Again, Billy Greenwald on Facebook. Get your Pat Benatar in less than 10 minutes. Love is a Battlefield is on the way next on KLOU.
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2: And Benatar is going to be in town opening up for Bryan Adams and his Roll with the Punches tour. That's at Enterprise Center on Friday, July the 24th. 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

0: 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Best variety of the 80s and the 90s. Mornings with me, Bill DeGreen. What a challenging morning this morning. I was already up late last night watching Team USA get embarrassed by Belgium, only to get to work this morning and discover no coffee at the radio station. And so, of course, me being me, wondering how I'm supposed to work under these conditions, I think, well, I bet I'm not alone. Frustrated that there's no coffee at the radio station, what is the most devastating thing you could run out of at work? Right? Try to turn this at least into the show this morning. So that's my question as I go caffeineless this morning at 533-1033. Worst thing you could run out of at the office, what say you? You can also use that talkback mic. 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I'm going to scrounge around and see if I can't find something in the kitchen while I get your journey in less than 10 minutes. And REO Speedwagon's on the way on KLOU.
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103.3 KLOU, the best variety of the 80s and the 90s. Mornings with me, Billy Greenwood, where all week long, your chance to win absolutely nothing with the Google Buster question. Here's your question for today. Fairly easy one. According to a new USA Today survey, 21% of us hide this from a spouse. What are we hiding? That's at 533-1033. I do have this question is always posted on my Facebook page. You can leave your guess in the comments there. Billy Greenwood on Facebook. According to a new USA Today survey, 21% of us hide this from a spouse. You tell me what we're hiding while I get you Billy Joel, My Life on KLOU.

Still trying to get an answer to this morning's Google Buster question on KLOU. According to a new USA Today survey, 21% of us hide this from a spouse. What are we hiding? At 533-1033. I'll get to more of your guesses after you get Men at Work. Who Can It Be Now is on KLOU.

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0: 103.3 KLOU, the best variety of the 80s and the 90s. Everybody was guessing the same thing with the Google Buster question for this morning. So according to a new USA Today survey, 21% of us hide this from a spouse. Most people guessing money and or a bank account. And that is incorrect. Also, people guessing, well, at least one person did, girlfriend, which I thought was awful. Also incorrect. According to new USA Today survey, 21% of us, that's a lot, hide food and or snacks from our significant other. Food and or snacks, 21% of us. Are you one of the guilty party? I am not. That is, however, the answer to your Google Buster question. I do post that every single day on my Facebook page. If you ever miss it, you can find it there. Billy Greenwood on Facebook. We go commercial free in less than 10 minutes. The Eurythmics are on the way along with Elton John on KLOU. Now,
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Your commercial-free commute is on 103.3 KLOU. And a simple question. You run out of this at the office, and it's devastating. What is it? As I scrounge to find coffee this morning. Love your thoughts on this one at 533-1033. It's Aerosmith, Come Together.

not a fun sports day at all yesterday. Team USA throttled by Belgium, 4-1 your final. Meanwhile, the Cardinals blew an early lead. We lose to the Brewers 4-3 yesterday. Back at it over at Busch at 1:15 today. Let's go Cards. 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

0: The worst thing you could run out of at the office. That's my question this morning on 103.3 KLOU. What say you?
1: Gotta be toilet paper, right? I mean, that is truly a nightmare scenario when I'm completely out of toilet paper.

know, there's nothing more devastating than getting to work only to discover there is no coffee. 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What else could you run out of at the office that would completely wreck your day? My question this morning at 533-1033. More of your thoughts on the way along with Toto. Hold the line.

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that one thing you get to work and you discover you're out of it at the office and it completely wrecks your day? That's my question this morning. A lot of people chiming in on this one. I'm going to share some of those messages after you get sixpence none the richer. Kiss Me is on 103.3 KLOU. Kiss.

You got to admit, waking up to us is way better than waking up to your dog's butt in your face. Right? 103.3 KLOU, the best variety of the 80s and 90s.

0: 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Speaking of work, you get to work, you're out of this at the office, completely wrecks your day. Somebody said earlier, toilet paper. I've never had that happen. We go for the one-ply stuff here at the radio station. Drives me crazy. What else? You find it, you don't have it at the office and it completely ruins your day. Dylan left us this talk back message.
1: Probably bottled water because I'm spoiled like that. I don't like doing taps. And so every time I have to do tap water come out of my bottles, it just tastes different and gross to me.
0: What kind of fancy place does he work where they hand out bottled water? Straight from the tap for us here at the radio station. What else at 533-1033? Or you could always leave that talkback message again. Morgan left us one, and this is kind of along the lines of what I was talking about.
2: For me, that's coffee. I feel like I'd rather run out of toilet paper than coffee. It's like opening the refrigerator in the morning and seeing no coffee. It's like my whole day is done.
0: Who, by the way, keeps coffee in the refrigerator? I was thrown by that one, too. You want to share yours with me again? Use that talkback mic, or you could always call me 2410-937. You run out of this one thing at the office, it ruins your day. What is it? You get me that, I'll get you Guns N' Roses in less than 10 minutes.
3: Now, from the window.

Guns N' Roses heads to Busch Stadium August the 16th. And yes, those tickets are still on sale. That's on the concerts page at KLOU.com. It's Fleetwood Mac. 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

Starting on Monday, we have your shot at winning $1,000. 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We're going to start that Monday morning at 8 on 103.3 KLOU. 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

0: Tina Turner on 103.3 KLOU. Well, the Colorado Rockies, the worst team in the National League again this season. They're also coming in at number one when it comes to the team with the worst reputation among Major League Baseball players. They did a poll on this. Over 100 Major League Baseball players asked the question, which team would they least like to play for? Colorado Rockies coming in at number one. By the way, Cardinals got two votes for one of the worst teams in baseball to play for. Flip side of that, the best team to play for, apparently, the Los Angeles Dodgers, followed by the Yankees and the Cubs. Not a single vote for the Cardinals for the best of list. I'll share this, by the way, on my Facebook page if you want to dig a little deeper. Billy Greenwood on Facebook. By the way, the Cardinals taking on the Brewers over at Busch Stadium today. 1:15, that first pitch gets underway. It's Joan Jett and the Blackhearts in less than 10 minutes, and Starship is on the way on KLOU.
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Starting on Monday, your chance to win $1,000 with a great gas giveaway. 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We'll start that Monday morning at 8 on 103.3 KLOU. 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

0: Just a few minutes away from the original MTV VJ Martha Quinn kicking me out of the studio. Before she does that, just a quick reminder, you can always find me, Billy Greenwood, on Facebook. That's where I not only post the question every single day, that Google Buster question, I also post the answer a little later on in the day. It's amazing to me, it doesn't matter where I go, that's always what people ask. What was the answer to the question this morning? That's always posted on my Facebook page, so make sure you find me there, follow me there as well. Billy Greenwood on Facebook. I also have the links to anything you heard me talking about this morning on the show right there. Billy Greenwood on Facebook, Instagram, TikTok as well. Not quite finished here just yet. Before I get kicked out of the studio, I'm going to get to the Bee Gees in less than 10 minutes. And Madonna is on the way next on KLOU.
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That's going to do it for me, Billy Greenwood, the original MTV VJ herself. Martha Quinn is on the way next to get you into the at-work mode. I'll be back again tomorrow morning with your commercial-free commutes here on 103.3 K.

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0: 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The moments. The pop culture that defined who we are. And at the heart of it all was Martha Quinn. 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

This is 103.3 KLOU, the best variety of the 80s and 90s. Good morning. Good morning. Now that it's after 10 o'clock, it is me, Martha Quinn, at your service to bring you the greatest songs of all time. You'll hear Phil Collins in just a few minutes. First thing I got to do is say happy birthday to Beatle drummer Ringo Starr. He turns 86 years old today. Happy birthday, Ringo Starr. Group

0: The best variety of the 80s and 90s. 103.3 KLOU. It's Tuesday. Let's go. Let's do it. Yeah. Martha Quinn here. Are you feeling like that or are you feeling more like this? Either way, I'm here to get you through the day with the music that picks you up every time. Tell me your totally awesome news. You're thinking back to something that you did over the weekend. Were you able to go see a Lionel Richie Earth, Wind & Fire show? Or did you do something else that you're still kind of daydreaming about? Me, I started a crochet project my daughter gave me back in May for my birthday. I used to crochet a lot and I just haven't done it recently. Like, I'm always like, oh, what kind of yarn should I get? I get myself, you know, going down that kind of rabbit hole. So she sent me a kit with the exact crochet hook, the yarn, everything. And I was so into it. I just wanted to sit on the couch and crochet all weekend. That would be my totally awesome news. Tell me yours. Get on the air with me. 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

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Martha Quinn here. Quick question. Not to be nosy, but what are you doing right now? And what's good about it? Tell me. That's totally awesome news. Take me inside the moment. 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You and your totally awesome news could be on the air at about 10:40. Right now, it's Phil Collins.

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0: 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Bring in the MTV years into 2026. It's me, Martha Quinn. Hope you're doing great. And if you are, tell me about it. Grab your phone, tap the talkback microphone. Whatever is going on that's making you feel like, yes, life is good. That's totally awesome news.
1: Hi, this is Willie Cordes from Denver, Colorado. Just want you to know I walk 3 miles a day in the morning. I listen to you every day. You guys are awesome. Keep up the great work.
0: Willie, let me go ahead and thank you on behalf of everyone here at the station. We appreciate you making us a part of your morning walk, knocking out 3 miles a day. Thank you for letting me know that. Appreciate hearing from you. I hope I hear from you again. So this totally awesome news moment is a reminder that good things happen every day. They're happening all around us. 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

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Guaranteed Human. 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

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Flaming hot Cheetos? 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

0: 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Flaming hot Cheetos? 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My name is Martha Quinn. MusicWise, Tears for Fears is ready to go. If you sit most of the day at work, we have an increased risk of being overweight, developing heart disease, and type 2 diabetes. And I say we because I sit here, in my studio, and I'm not exactly running around all that much, a little bit, but not all that much. So how can we counteract that sitting during the day? A movement snack, which are small bursts of activity. Take a small walk, some squats, push-ups against the wall, doing some kind of movement throughout the day, even for just 3 minutes, can help you with your blood pressure, your cholesterol, and your mood. If you are able to incorporate movement snacks into your day, share what you do. You could inspire someone to follow in your footsteps. 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What you say gets to me, and I can get you on a future wellness shot moment.
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Don't they give you chills? It's the beginning of Tears for Fears. Everybody wants to rule the world. Hanging out with you this Tuesday, it's me, Martha Quinn. Today is Beatle drummer Ringo Starr's 86th birthday. He's got a specific way he'd like us all to celebrate. Find out what it is in News That Rocks around 11:40. Tears for Fears member Roland Orzabal has said he is a massive Beatles fan.

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0: 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You are here at the perfect time for Rock and Roll Update. Yeah, yeah, yeah. It's your daily news that rocks. My name is Martha Quinn. He is starting his fall tour this September, and he's turning 86 years old today, and he's the singer of this classic Beatles song. Happy birthday, Beatle drummer Ringo Starr.
1: I'd like to be under the sea in an octopus's garden.
0: Like every year since 2008, what Ringo Starr wants most for his birthday is for Beatle fans and anybody far and wide to contemplate his two favorite things.
2: 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Peace and love at noon.
0: You got it, Ringo Starr. It's the least we can do to help you celebrate your 86th birthday. Peace and love at noon. That is your news that rocks. 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

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Martha Quinn heading towards noon with you. When we hit noon, let the two words peace and love float through your mind to help Beatle drummer Ringo Starr celebrate his 86th birthday. That's what he wants for us all to do. Think peace and love. 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
1: Today's mixtape made by Heather in Indiana is already starting with the Red Hot Chili Peppers, but I gotta say, peace and love, peace and love. That's what Beatle drummer Ringo Starr would like us all to do. Right about now is think about peace and love for his 86th birthday. Okay, so Heather found three bands that have something in common. Listen to all three. 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

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We've got this number one song from 1986. I always laugh when I think of their name because Rick Astley, the Never Gonna Give You Up singer, used to always call these three ladies the Bananas. Here's Venus.

0: This is 103.3 KLOU, the best variety of the 80s and 90s. Doing his number one hit song from 1993, I'd Do Anything for Love. Meatloaf just wrapped up Heather's three acts with food in their name. We started with the Red Hot Chili Peppers, went into Bananarama. That was song number two, and Meatloaf just finished it up. Heather, that was such a fun category and a really interesting variety of songs you pulled together. I like that. 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Click where it says The Martha Quinn Show.
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103.3 KLOU, the best variety of the 80s and 90s. Heading towards 12:30, Martha Quinn with you. Disneyland in Anaheim, California, coming in with some totally awesome news. They welcomed their 1 billionth guest last Friday. 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

introduced the hits we love during her MTV days, and she's still here playing them. 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

0: The best variety of the 80s and 90s. 103.3 KLOU. Who knew? It is not only Beatle drummer Ringo Starr's birthday today, it is also National Macaroni Day. I don't know how these things get started. But if you're celebrating, it would be your totally awesome news. My name is Martha Quinn. Every day, what you're celebrating gets the spotlight.
1: I'm Zach. 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I loved it, every minute of it. It was a great trip.
0: Zach, how great to see your dad's relatives over the 4th. And it sounds like you and Jenny had a great time. Thank you for filling me in and sharing your totally awesome news. Maybe Zach's got you thinking of something you did over the holidays that you're psyched about. 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

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Thanks for starting the 1 o'clock hour with me, Martha Quinn, your friend from the MTV days. This right here was Bryan Adams' first ever number one hit. You might have thought it was Summer 69 or Run 2, but it was this one, Heaven, a hit number one in 1985.

0: 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News that restores your faith in humanity? Heck yeah. With me, Martha Quinn, you've got a DJ whose life mission is making sure you get totally awesome news every day.
1: Hey, Martha. We celebrated two birthdays this weekend. July 4th, of course, birthday of America. July 5th, birthday of our first child. We had a great weekend. Hope you did too.
0: Thank you. I did. And how fun to have your firstborn share somewhat a birthday with America. So every year on their birthday, they get to experience some fireworks. My daughter's friend got married this past weekend, so it'll be the same thing. She'll be able to see fireworks every year on her wedding anniversary. Thank you for joining in with your totally awesome news. Who's next? 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

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If I am new to you, I'm the one who was on MTV back in the day playing songs like this one by Eddie Money and Ronnie Spector as videos. 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Tap it. 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

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All these years later, still spinning the magic. 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

0: 103.3 KLOU. Martha Quinn getting through Tuesday, July 7th with you. Thanks for being here. People do such interesting things. That's why it's always fun to catch up with you. And I always say to you, tell me your totally awesome news, partly to spread good vibes and positivity, and partly to find out about you.
1: Hi, Martha. This is Marnie from Rochester, New York. My weekend was spent working at the local minor league baseball team, the Rochester Red Wings, enjoying time with my coworkers and serving the fans who were at the game. So even though I didn't get to spend time with family, I still enjoyed my weekend.
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103.3 KLOU, the best variety of the 80s and 90s. I knew it. I just asked ChatGPT. And you know, you can't always count on its answers, but I said, hey, can apple cider vinegar make you sound hoarse? Because I had some for

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Guaranteed Human. The music, the moments, the pop culture that defined who we are. And at the heart of it all was Martha Quinn. 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

0: 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Let's talk snacks in your daily health chat that comes up every afternoon right here. Your wellness shot. You're thinking, ooh, snacks, Doritos. Doritos are very popular in the U.S. They bring in about $4 billion every year. But in terms of wellness information, the snack you're going to hear about is a movement snack. A new study shows movement snacks can actually boost your happiness. A new study by Columbia University says just 5-minute walks or some kind of movement every hour makes you work more efficiently, boosts your mood, and keeps your mind alert. And if you're worried about what your boss would think if they walk past your office and you're doing some sort of squats, you could do your movement snacks while you're taking calls or during your breaks. But I don't think your boss would care. Do you? I think your boss would think it would be okay for you to do a couple of squats in your office. What do you think? Let me know. If you're a manager and you saw one of your team members doing some squats, would you be upset or would you think, all right, they're working out? Tap the TalkBack microphone on our free iHeartRadio app. Join the Martha Quinn Show. This has been your Wellness Shop Moment. Happy Tuesday.
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Toto recorded this song in 1981. They had never been to Africa. They finally got there in 1997. I'm Martha Quinn. Thanks for hanging out.

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The Martha Quinn Show. The best variety of the 80s and 90s. 103.3 KLOU.

0: 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It's me, Martha Quinn. Today, July 7th, is Beatle drummer Ringo Starr's 86th birthday. He's starting a fall tour this September in Pennsylvania. Every artist on our station has been influenced by the Beatles. Me and my childhood friend Carol, we used to be able to sing the harmonies to every single Beatles song ever recorded. I know Melissa in Wisconsin is a Beatle fan.
1: Hi, Martha. Hey, this is Melissa Birch from West Dallas. Me and my mom, we love your radio station. We went to see the Britons this past week, which is a Beatles band, for the 4th of July weekend. We dressed our two doggies up in their costumes.
0: Melissa, you and your mom dressed your dogs up in Beatle costumes to take them to the Beatles cover band show. That is so adorable. Tell your mom, happy Ringo Starr's birthday for me. 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

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You gotta give it up for Madonna. I'm Martha Quinn, about to head out, but I gotta give her some props because she just put out on Friday her new Confessions 2 album, and it's getting rave reviews. The queen of pop lives on. Here's Open Your Heart. 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

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Jeffrey T. with more Bribo than I know what to do with. We've been talking about our $1,000 great gas giveaway. That starts Monday morning at 9, but we've also got an exclusive iHeartRadio VIP concert flyaway that requires just enough gas to get you to and from the airport. It's a trip for two with airfare, hotel, and a pair of tickets for Bryan Adams' Roll with the Punches tour in Milwaukee this time. Promise me when you get there, you'll do the whole Shlemiel Schlemazel bit from Laverne and Shirley. Also included backstage passes for a private Q&A where you meet Bryan and get a picture with him. And then after the show, you'll head home with an autographed record and some VIP merch as well. Oh, I almost forgot. Pat Benatar is opening, so it's two concerts for the price of none. But only if you sign up now at iHeart.com/win.

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0: Oh my God, so is mine. We must be kindred spirits.
1: Uh-oh.
0: You got that right. Uh-oh.
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Bon Jovi on the way in minutes. They're at Madison Square Garden tonight for the first of 9 concerts in a row.

103.3 KLOU. My name's Jeffrey T. You ever wondered what that tiny little pocket is for in your jeans? You know, the pocket inside the pocket on the right? I always thought it was for loose change, but no, thanks to a thread on Reddit, we found out Levi Strauss originally put them there for pocket watches. This was back in 1873, long before all watches were basically killed by smartphones. And does anyone still have a watch? I finally got rid of mine like 10 years ago. I think it took another 5 to stop looking at my arm when I wanted to check the time. Anywho, what do you put in that tiny little pocket? It's a fun little survey with some fun little music in the background. 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

103.3 KLOU, the best variety of the 80s and 90s, just past 5 o'clock in America's greatest city. Jeffrey T on an SHI Tuesday. So happy it's Tuesday.

0: 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Gail, thanks for calling the Jeffro Show. 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
1: Oh, I'm just trying to be a winner.
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1: I've had people ask if I cried at Toy Story 5. Yes, I bawled like a baby. Not just for a scene or two, but like half the movie, which has been the case for, I think, every one of them in the series. Well, except the first one. I was too young and on a date, so I couldn't let her see me cry. But now you get what you get. I'm 50 years old. I don't care who thinks what. No, I

0: 103.3 KLOU, the best variety of the 80s and 90s. I'm Jeffrey T. Hey, were you one of the 33.5 million who watched the U.S. play Bosnia-Herzegovina in the World Cup last week? That's the official number from Nielsen for both Fox and Telemundo. A 92% jump from just 4 years ago, making it the most watched soccer broadcast in U.S. history. I'm sorry, football. My nephew Ben would have me for that one. Now, if we could just get those kind of ratings on iHeartRadio, things would be perfect. 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

0: 103.3 KLOU. Here we go again. It's that point in the show when food becomes the topic of conversation. Well, it's dinner time. Makes sense. Karen, what's on the menu tonight?
1: Just gonna make dinner for the kids. I'm making fish sticks.
0: Are they from scratch, or is this like Mrs. Paul's or Gorton's?
1: Oh, this is Gorton's.
0: Oh, good.
1: And mashed potatoes, all from a box.
0: Hey, I've always said the best things in life come in a box, so enjoy, Karen. Thanks for the call. Anyone else want to talk food?
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It's been getting some really positive reviews, like a return to the Madonna of yesteryear. The one who's been hiding underneath all that plastic surgery.

0: You've got 103.3 KLOU, the best variety of the 80s and 90s. This is Jeffrey T. I've got a free, well, not food alert, but a free beverage alert for Saturday, July 11th. That's 7-11, or Free Slurpee Day. 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